think the queen of summer, Zara Larsson, went and midnight sunned too hard because it has been hot this weekend. But it's great pool weather. It's Kiana on KC 101.

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And we are KC 101 in the middle of our feel-good weekend, because the weekend continues on, you know what I mean? Tame Impala and Jenny are next. And this song, they talk about running from the sun like Dracula, which I feel I have been. I've been trying to do better with my skincare, and a big part of that is, like, you need the shade, you need the sunscreen. This weekend has been a challenge, but I think I've made it work.

still not over the person who said that it started raining in New York City minutes after Taylor and Travis said, I do. It's Kiana on KC101 because she has a lyric in Fearless saying, dancing in the rain in my best dress. Fearless, and now I'm crying.

0: It's a feel-good weekend here on KC101 with all of the best throwbacks that are making us feel like we're getting frozen yogurt with our friends after a day in high school. That's what the one coming up makes me feel like from my boys One Direction. 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

a feel-good weekend here on KC101, and those are my boys right there. I'm really excited for Harry Styles to finally come to the States. He'll be performing a few shows at the Garden, 30. It's Kiana.

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Many are saying that stands as Song of the Summer. Do you agree? It's Kiana on KC 101. I really think that's a tight competition this year. Great summer for music. 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

at the 4th of July party I went to this past weekend, they had a whole candy bar. And it made me think of that Lil Wayne song, to be honest. But why aren't candy bars a more popular thing at barbecues? I think I'm making it a thing from now on. If I ever host one, I'll have that for sure. KC 101.

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celebrating the big 250. 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It's Kiana on KC101. For real, though, I don't think we're truly understanding. When Harry Styles comes to the States and performs this song, the ground will shake. People are going to go nuts. Like, everyone's vibing with this song in Europe, but thinking about it in the States, that's something else. 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

if you just time traveled back to like 2004, we see each other. You're with me. It's Kiana on KC 101 in a feel good weekend. For real, that song reminds me of my Hillary Duff poster on my wall, my boombox. Oh, the blow up furniture. Who could forget that?

Dracula from Tame Impala and Jenny. Never too early to be spooky, apparently. I just saw a video of a girl going Summerween shopping full with a sweater. I don't know how in this weather. And pumpkin spice latte. She saved the syrup from last year. You know what? Rock on with your bad self. 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

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They can take their time, though. It's Kiana on KC101 with love.

I love that the celebration is still going on. It has for the past 250 years, and the fireworks have not stopped since Friday night. It's Kiana on KC101. Hope you're enjoying

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celebrate on this feel-good weekend on KC101 from America's 250th birthday, a royal wedding, the World Cup. You know, why is it now we're just getting TSA-compliant ranch kits now that people from other countries are discovering ranch? I'm just happy it's a thing now. I'd like to take ranch along with me, too.

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It's Kiana. Our Feel Good Weekend continues with throwbacks from Backstreet. Will Smith. I love this one. We'll do Zara Larsson, Harry Styles. It's all coming up.

know, I was just reminded of my love for those like firecracker pops, you know, the ones that are like red, white, and blue. It's Kiana on KC 101. I will be stocking up the next time I go to the store, actually.

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I am. I think everybody forgot in the slew of July 4th and Taylor Swift, but they're still on my mind. It's Kiana on KC 101.

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1: on. I mean, come on. 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We don't mess around. Hey, if you're going to the beach tomorrow, playing a little bit hooky, I'm not going to tell anybody. It's your good friend Kiana on KC 101 with Zara Larsson, our queen of summer.

interesting to me is the guest list that was Taylor and Travis's wedding. Reportedly, Jay-Z was at the rehearsal dinner and the wedding. Harry Styles, I don't know if he was there. I've seen pics of Zoe Kravitz, and maybe I'm missing something, but as like a huge Harry Styles girly, I didn't see anything about him being there. But then again, a lot of A-list celebrities kind of flew under the radar, so who knows? It's KC 101.

0: Brandy and Monica with the OG on KC101. Fun fact, Ariana Grande has a song called The Boy Is Mine. 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I always love that fun fact. 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

I mean, if you've got to be back at work tomorrow, don't you worry, because Elvis Duran and the KC101 Morning Show will be back with you too tomorrow morning, 6 a.m. It's KC101. My name's Kiana. 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
0: We have so much to get to today, dude. It's Kino Cochino Radio. Everyone's here. Serena, how are you feeling today? 1 to 10.
5: 10.
0: Oh, damn. Yeah,
5: always. 10.5.
0: Like I'm going to say I'm at a 8.5.
5: Why?
0: I did a workout. I think I did something wrong. And like, what's this right here? Like between
6: your neck. That's your artery.
0: No, between your neck and your collarbone.
7: Clavicle.
0: Clavicle. I did something weird there. It was like some weird chest workout. And I think
6: chest press.
0: Something.
6: Oh, you pinched it. Hurt, man. You pinched it.
0: Yeah. But I'm cool. I'm here. I'm living. Nicasio, what's up?
6: I'm feeling good. But do you think if you're 20 minutes late, it's a 10?
0: Oh, because Serena was late today.
5: I mean, I made it safe, so it's a 10. Oh, I'm living.
6: So it's probably like 8.5. You're in 8.5.
5: No,
6: and a half
5: don't
6: today.
5: Tell me how I feel.
0: Oh my God.
6: I'm mad right now.
0: Matt, you're cool?
8: I'm fine, yeah.
0: Awesome. We're going to jump into the show next, man. Get checked in, dude. Instagram, at Kino Cochino. Tap in, say hi. We got so much coming up, man. Welcome to the program, baby.

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0: All right, so our co-host Nicasio been with his girlfriend Amber for 15 years now?
2: 14, yeah, not the 15.
3: Dang. Oh, okay. That's crazy.
0: Yeah, shave that 1 year,
2: forever,
0: right?
2: Yeah.
0: Okay.
2: Just make it 20.
0: She asked recently for access to your bank account.
2: Yeah.
0: And you said no. Why did she want it? Why did you say no? Paint the picture.
2: Because she's like, you know, I'm really good with numbers and stuff like that. And I can, you know, I notice that, you know, sometimes you're late on a few payments just because
0: she's telling you.
2: Yeah. Because, you know, sometimes I just forget. Like, I don't really have like an auto pay. I remember to go in there and then, you know, I pay it. And the other day she was like, well, if you just give me your bank account info, she goes, I can just pay it, you know, whenever it's due.
3: She's trying to help you.
2: True. But also, I don't want her to see how much I have in there. Because once I give her that, she can see everything. Because she can see what's going out. She can see what's coming in. You know what I'm saying?
0: I mean, yeah.
2: And it's just like, I'm not.
0: Those deposits are coming in. I feel you.
2: And to me, that's like sacred. And I'm just like, that's the only thing I have. You know what I mean? So let me have it.
3: But you guys, I mean, you guys just aren't dating. Like, you guys have built a life together.
2: True.
3: You guys have a family. So I think at this point, like, it's acceptable to share those things.
2: But you know what? It can also go wrong anytime, any day. And I ain't trying to see that.
0: I got all these sound effects now, guys. I'm going crazy.
2: Great. It's great.
0: I want to talk to Jesse and get another guy perspective. Is Nicasio just completely overreacting? He sounds stupid. Or is there some logic behind this? And if you're only dating, not married, the finances should be, you know, separate. We'll see what Jesse thinks next.
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0: So we're talking about you and your partner and finances, right? Like, basically, should your partner be able to access your bank accounts when and if they want to? Now, let's be clear. If you're not married, that's Nicasio's situation,
2: yeah,
0: correct?
2: For sure.
0: Jesse, what do you think, bro?
3: I think maybe not exact, but around there, yeah. Like, just to know that you're financially stable, just in case the future, you know?
2: I feel like my girl's trying to look out for my best interest, but the other day she was telling me that, you know, she wanted to log into my account so that way she can just take over the bills and just, you know, take a little
0: You spend how much on OnlyFans?
3: I mean a general amount. No, you're not like Johnny and credit card debt and all that stuff, but no, not taking over or nothing like that.
0: There it is. Jesse, man, thank you so much for the call, brother. I appreciate you. Hope you have a great day. I don't know what it is with all these fast food chains. We talked about Taco Bell having their whole World Cup support line or whatever to hook people up. It's like a subscription to get you tacos and stuff. And now McDonald's is planning a subscription service. It's unlimited fries.
1: Oh, wow.
0: But yeah, I mean, you have to pay, obviously. We'll talk about it next.

0: have been everywhere, and it's from verified companies that make announcements like this. I mean, my business partner Mikey was doing the math on it. Mikey, your mic's on. What was it? What's a normal like order of fries cost?
1: So they're saying between $3.19 and $3.49. 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
0: It's just weird to me. In the comments, Heartwork Chef said, if this is true, please make it a fry and drink subscription. 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
3: like
2: home.
3: A little snack or something.
0: I love Costco, too. 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
2: Side note, did you know you can rent a car through Costco?
0: No.
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0: It's like a third party?
2: Yeah, but you're buying it through Costco. Like, you're getting it's budget, but you can get the prices through Costco.
0: Oh, interesting.
3: They have everything.
2: Yeah, I know.
0: Costco's the move, dude. Completely switching topics. Fast and Furious, the movie franchise. It's crazy to think part one, the debut movie, came out 25 years ago.
2: Oh, my
3: God.
0: I remember like it was yesterday. And it's funny because Fast and Furious is one of the only movies, it doesn't matter when or where I am, if I see it on TV, I will watch it. I don't change it.
2: It's good.
0: It's a classic, and it held up. And I guess, you know, the new thing now with movie theaters, they do themed popcorn and drink containers. Mm. They've got it for Fast and Furious. Is it cool or not? We're going to talk about it next.

0: 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Let's get it. KC?
1: 101.
0: Fast and Furious, man. This thing came out 25 years ago. The OG. Crazy. The original. Part one. It's so nuts to think about. But I do love that they're bringing it back to theaters to celebrate. I think that's a win.
2: Yeah.
0: So if you want to go watch it, I feel like the latest trendy thing that the movie theaters do, they get like popcorn buckets.
1: Yes.
0: Themed off of the movies.
2: Yeah.
0: Some are really cool. Like the Devil Wears Prada one was
1: that
0: like
1: was
0: a little
1: so cool.
2: purse. Yeah. Mm-hmm.
0: That looked really dope. For Fast and Furious for the 25-year celebration, they've got a couple. So one of them is just like a normal popcorn bucket, but when you spin it around, it's a bunch of different license plates that mm-hmm. say like "Go Fast," Toretto, things like that. One of them is the actual car, the Vin Diesel's car.
2: Oh, the black one.
1: That's
0: yeah.
1: Cool.
0: Yeah. So that one's cool. The top pops open, you can eat the popcorn out of it, and then for the drink is actually a NOS container.
2: That's cool.
1: That is pretty cool.
0: It looks really cool, man. So I don't know, just if you're looking for a cool little date night or you just want to go do something dope, I think go watch the 25th anniversary of Fast and Furious, man, in theaters. So damn cool.
2: Sheesh.
0: This is a shift in topics for sure, but I thought it was interesting. Before she walks away, fellas, this is what it'll look like. I want to hit you with this because maybe this is happening right in front of your eyes and your woman's about to leave you.
1: Yeah, wake up.
0: You should be prepared. We got you. Next.
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2: Before she walks away, this is what it looks like. First of all, she'll stop sharing the little things and conversations start feeling off.
3: And I think if she stops sharing the little things, like she's already feeling disconnected and maybe a little hurt by you, so she doesn't want to share her life with you.
2: Number two, it says she used to be naturally affectionate. Now there's space between you and she's not closing the space.
4: Imagine if she wasn't affectionate to begin with. So now it's just like you're not seeing nothing.
0: Some people are like that.
4: Yeah, that's terrible.
0: I know.
4: It's like I ain't missing out on nothing because you never did anything in the first place.
2: Number three, she makes plans without you.
3: Yep, she don't want to be with you no more.
2: Number four, even her anger fades. She used to care enough to fight, ooh, to push, to try. Now she just lets things go.
3: That's dangerous territory.
2: The final slide on here just says, remember, you don't lose her all at once. You lose her in the small moments that you've ignored.
3: That's true. I think it's all those little things that she probably has been like explaining, like hurt her, and then you don't change.
2: Fellas, sometimes, fellas, you're the prize in the relationship.
4: And we never hear that.
2: And sometimes you know what you bring to the table. And if she's acting up, it's okay for you to put some space in between.
3: This is true, but communicate that. I feel like guys kind of suck at communicating. Chino Cuccino Radio.

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2: Coming up next.
0: Linda, who loves our show, she reaches out all the time. Yep. She actually reached out today to be our listener therapy person. She's going through a situation. I guess she has a Gen Z employee that she's kind of fed up with because they keep using all their vacation days for just random things. It's, for whatever reason, bothering her. We'll have Serena read the DM that she sent and like paint the picture and break the whole thing down. And then you guys can give us your thoughts on it next.

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2: Gen Z. They're lazy.
0: They put the Z in lazy.
2: That's the break. Listen, man. It's Sino Gochino Radio. Our listener, Linda, reached out because she thinks her Gen Z employee is taking too many days off. Let's have Serena read the DM and then we can talk all about it, man.
3: I'm getting really frustrated with my employee calling out for every minor reason. He even called out to see a lunar eclipse. He's a great worker when he's here, and it's almost impossible to find good people these days. But the frequent absences are starting to affect productivity and morale. Should I consider reducing his pay and let him work from home instead? From what our HR director says, he is using his personal days off, but it's getting crazy to me.
2: You can't let your personal belief affect, you know, your judgment. Like, if he has these actual days, he can use them for whatever he wants. They're his days.
4: Yeah.
2: But I don't think it's a bad idea to try and save some money. If he doesn't want to come in, he might like the idea of working from home. I just approach him with it.
3: I mean, but if the HR director is saying, like, hey, he's using his personal days off, like, no, because that's almost like a punishment. Like, you're punishing him for taking his days off.
4: But he's requesting them on time.
2: But they're his days. Why can't he use them?
3: No, I'm saying, yes. I'm saying this guy's kind of punishing him. Like, he wants to keep him home, home and take his pay away.
2: You're saying this guy. You mean Linda?
3: Oh, yeah, Linda.
0: That sounds very sexist, Serena.
2: I was like, what?
0: Assuming the boss is a
2: man.
0: Women
2: can be bosses too, Serena.
5: In what world?
2: Wow.
5: I'm sorry.
2: Nicasio, thoughts?
5: I was going to say, like, the personal days, like, the lunar eclipse, like, what are we doing here? Because I understand you can take your personal days, but when someone passes away, that's a personal day. So you can't take these days, and then when those days come, take those two.
3: Bereavement.
5: Yeah, oh. How do you know this?
2: You can't spell bereavement.
0: None of us can.
2: Let's talk to Jasmine. She wants to weigh in on it, give her 2 cents. We'll see what she thinks next.
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1: 101.
2: Linda is a very loyal listener of ours. She reached out trying to get some, I guess, I don't know, direction because she has a Gen Z employee that's starting to take too many days off. The thing is, he's using personal days to do it. So, I mean, if they're his days, I feel like you could do whatever, right? But she just thinks it's stupid. Like, he just took off for a lunar eclipse and like, took off for National Plastic Bag Day. And, like, oh, yeah. There's a bunch of stuff going on. So, Jasmine, what's it sound like to you?
3: I was just thinking it kind of sucks for the employer, but at the end of the day, if the employee is just using, I mean, how many days can he possibly have? If he's using, even if it's 3 days a year for stupid stuff, then that's his prerogative. You know what I mean? Like,
2: I mean, yeah, they're your days. So, like, at the end of the day, use them how you wish. But once those days are up, those days are up.
3: Right, that's what I mean. How many days can he possibly have? Working from home should be like kind of a privilege type of thing. So
1: I have a friend and we actually laugh at her too because she works from home and she does call out a lot. But she's like, these are my days though. Like, oh, I have, these are my
4: she's already
1: days.
4: Home. She works from home. Where are you going to go? I will not have my computer on.
3: Oh my goodness. So I don't know. That's a hard one. But at the end of the day, he's entitled to those days. So
2: there it is. Yeah, no, I feel you. Well, Jasmine, thank you for the call. I appreciate you. Listen, at the end of the day, we just want to get money, right? We want to live long. We want to prosper.
5: Yeah.
2: So there's apparently five people that you need to cut off in order to get rich. And we'll share those five people with you next.

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0: All right, listen up. Five people that you have to cut off if you're trying to get rich. Cino Cochino Radio, tell me.
2: I mean, at number five, this is going to be your girlfriend. If you yourself are actually broke right now and you still have time for a girlfriend, you are literally just delaying yourself from getting rich. Coming in at number four is going to be every single one of your day ones. Now, there's not a single rich person that I've ever met that came up with their day ones or was successfully able to put them on after they got rich. So you might as well just get rid of them now. Coming in at number three, this is going to be anybody that owns a Puffco smoking device. Now, I didn't say anything about Zaw, but if you literally spent $400 on the top of the line engineering bong to get fried, you are literally just cooked. Coming in at number two, this is going to be your entire family. They told you to go to college. They made you do shit you don't want to do. They have no idea about how to actually get rich. So you might as well just cut them off now, come up, and then come back into their lives and then buy your mom a house. Now, coming in at number one, I'm actually going to change it up a little bit and say these are the only people that you can keep in your life. And this is going to be all of your incel Discord online friends. And that's because they're actual real friends and you have no obligation towards these people.
0: I mean, he's not wrong. I don't know. What are your thoughts?
1: I mean, if you're just chasing money, then I guess, yeah, because you're taking out all the distractions out of your life. But I don't want that type of life. Like, I want to have, like, my day ones with me because these are people that you can trust. Like, my husband, we were together before we were very broke. Mm-hmm. So it's like, I know that we're together because we love each other. It's like, you know, stuff like that.
0: Ocasio?
3: You always keep saying if you're chasing money. Who's not chasing money? If you're not chasing money, get out of the room.
4: Chase a good life. Money will come.
1: Yes.
3: That's not true.
4: You're right. It's not true. I just...
0: Okay. I don't know how to transition to this, so I'm just going to tell you what we're talking about next. Weird smells that people love and why.
1: Is it money?
0: When I read this, the first thing that I thought of was gasoline.
3: Ooh.
0: I haven't pumped gas in a minute, but when
3: that's
0: I do, it smells glorious. We'll share smells and why they smell good next.

0: Connecticut's number one hit music station, baby. KC?
1: 101.
0: All right, we're talking weird smells people love and why. I said it a second ago, and here it is on top of the list. The smell of gasoline.
2: Wow.
0: It says gasoline contains benzene, which has a sweet smell that your nose can detect one part per million in the air. Your brain links the scent to childhood road trips, summer vacations, or time spent in the garage with family. That's interesting. I don't think I had any of those, but...
3: Your dad wasn't working on cars and stuff like that?
0: Yeah. That's true. Yeah. I guess I didn't think of that.
4: And it sticks with you.
0: I don't know, man. Just something about it.
1: It is a good smell.
0: Weird, right? the smell of rain.
1: Yes.
0: Number two. And I agree. It's so fresh, right? Something about it.
2: Yep.
0: It says the earthy smell after rain is called petrichor, I think. During dry periods, plants secrete oils that build up in soil and rocks. And when the rain hits, it releases these oils. It's almost like a...
4: Eucalyptus.
0: Like an air freshener, but an organic, natural air freshener.
3: Yeah. Earth.
0: Maybe Serena relates to this. Number three, the smell of new books.
1: I do like, it does have like a... I don't know if it's like a... That's not a paper smell.
3: It's like a musty kind of...
0: She's smiling.
1: It's
0: comfort.
1: Like
0: so big. Yeah.
4: It's like...
1: flip through the pages.
4: Yeah, it's kind of like the same thing as like cards too. Like
3: baseball cards.
4: Oh my God. Like it reminds me of my childhood so much.
0: Mm-hmm. This one's stupid. The smell of new books is number three, and then number four, smell of old books. Just say books.
3: That's true, too.
0: Just say books.
3: More dust.
0: this one says the smell of chlorine at pools. I actually hate that.
4: Oh, hell no.
3: Oh, no, I like that. It's nostalgic if you grew up around pools.
1: I feel like as an adult, it's like whatever, but as a kid, like I do remember like smelling it and getting like excited and happy like that we're going to go swimming.
4: Too. This is nasty.
0: There's one more random one. It says the smell of tennis balls.
4: Oh, those smell good.
1: Yeah.
0: It says new tennis balls smell like rubber and felt, rubber and felt combined with a hint of benzene. Again, the same thing in gasoline. Yeah.
1: So I don't have like I don't think I've ever like really smelled tennis balls. But when you say rubber, I've like shared this before. When I was a kid, like for some reason, like rubber bands, like I liked the smell and I would like to chew on them.
0: Ooh. I like going to a tire shop. Every time you walk into a tire shop, you smell it. Something about that. I'm not even into cars like that, but I feel like a man. I walk in and I'm like, oh, can I get some 18s? Extra tread or whatever.
1: The smell of a new car.
0: Serena, we were done.
4: Yeah, I know. You never smelled that.
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1: Yeah.
0: Jokes that slowly destroy a relationship. I feel like this is interesting because we all joke around a lot, but sometimes Serena looks at me like she wants to, put me in a headlock or something. So we'll share them with you next.
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0: All right, let's listen and not judge, and then we will discuss. There's a woman that's breaking down manipulation in relationships.
2: Manipulation is when someone blames you for your reaction to their toxic behavior, but never once talks about the disrespect that triggers that in the first place. And once you see this, you cannot unsee it. It's like the oldest trick there is in the books. They do something low and disrespectful. You react like a normal human being with emotions would. And somehow, the entire conversation becomes about your reaction. Why are you so emotional? You are overreacting. They make you think that you are the problem. And just like that, the thing they did disappears. And now, you're the one apologizing. You walk away feeling crazy, too much, delusional. And meanwhile, the actual disrespect never even got addressed in the first place. And that is never by accident. That is a whole strategy. They keep you busy defending your reaction. So nobody looks ever at what even caused it. So the next time you're getting blamed for how you responded and the thing that hurt you somehow never comes up, stop. Back up. Don't let them move the conversation. Your reaction wasn't the problem. It was a response to a problem they don't even want to talk about.
3: This is a good skill if you know how to do it.
4: Manipulation?
3: Yeah, oh yeah, for
4: sure. But I think she made a point, and this goes for, you know, like both parties, because your feelings are valid. So if you're trying to express how something is making you feel and you're automatically always being shut down or like, oh no, like you shouldn't feel that way because that's not how it was. Like, yeah, I think that is manipulation.
3: Serena, when your husband comes home and he's in a bad mood, and you attack him for being in the bad mood.
4: No, you're twisting things.
3: No, but I'm just saying, do we attack the problem or do we attack him because he came in feisty?
4: He's not coming in and I'm like, oh, what's your problem? No, that's not what's happening. Mm-hmm. It's him coming in and attacking the household, not physically.

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0: All right, let's talk to Serena, who feels that when you, you know, go to a restaurant, if your kid or family or whatever makes a mess, it's not your responsibility to clean it up. It is the server's responsibility.
2: Yes. When you say it like that, it sounds bad. But let me explain. I just feel like, okay, if you're going out to eat and let's say you have like three kids and one's a baby and they're learning how to eat, they're spilling fries, you're trying to get your other kids to eat. Like, I'm going to do my best to try to keep it as like tame as I can. But if like my child's throwing a tantrum, I'm just going to try to get out. I'm going to leave the tip. I'm going to apologize. And you know, I've been in the industry for many, many years. And if somebody would like, I don't know, drop something and they're apologizing and they're trying to clean it, I'm like, no, like, I got you. I'm going to do this. Like, this is my job. Like, I'm working for the tip, usually have busters. Like, you have to sweep the floors anyway. And I'm not saying you purposely go and like throw your drinks and do all these things, but yeah. And then if you're complaining that, oh, like then don't go out to eat, but then the restaurants are going to slow down and then you're going to be sad that there's no tips.
3: I agree with Serena.
0: Y'all do because y'all are parents.
3: No, but it's just like, but it's like,
2: This is before I was a parent though that I felt this
3: way. You go out there to get served. That's just what
0: always,
3: it is.
0: Maybe because you've always wanted to take care of somebody. So you like the idea of doing that.
2: No, it's just like, I'm already doing it. That's the point.
0: Guys, Serena's new book, I've Got Life Figured Out, comes out in a couple months.
4: Well, she's just very empathetic person, I think. I used to wait tables, too, and I hated cleaning up after the kids. I was always like, man, clean up after your damn kids. Especially the high chairs, that stuff gets stuck in the
0: little
4: corners.
0: That should not be the server's responsibility.
2: You also usually have a buster, and you're tipping out your buster anyway, and it is their job to kind of help you like keep the areas clean.
0: Correct. Their job, not the server. The server's job is about a customer experience, not to clean it up.
3: Look it up. What's a server's job? I feel like that's what it is. You got to serve you.
0: No, exactly.
3: They got
0: to clean. Serve, not to clean. No.
3: They got
0: to
3: clean. Yes, they do.
4: What's the thing? The hokey? The little vacuum thing you have to use? It doesn't have electricity?
2: Oh, yeah.
4: But I mean, you should be a respectful parent and clean up after your kids.
2: And this all stemmed from, the reason I'm talking about this is because it came from a post of a server that posted something about this table that was messy and they were complaining. But it's like, why are you putting this family on blast?
0: All I know is we have Anna on the line and she agrees with me. So obviously I want to talk to her. We'll let her share her thoughts next.
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0: All right, so our co-host Serena here at Tino Cochino Radio. I'm not making this up. This is how you say it out loud. She said it sounds mean, but this is how you feel.
2: That stand on business, Serena.
0: If you go to a restaurant, right, you and your family, and your kids make a mess, it's the server's responsibility to clean it up, but not the family's.
2: Say yes or no.
1: Yes.
2: Boom.
0: Emma, what's your reasoning? Because why?
3: I just feel like it's your job. You're already doing this anyway. And again, I was a server, so I'm not like shaming. Like I just it's,
0: Anna,
3: you're
0: whose
3: doing
0: responsibility
3: it anyway.
0: Is it, Anna, to clean us up? The parents or the server?
4: Definitely the parents. Why should the servers have to clean up after your children? It's bad enough they have to deal with really rude people every day, but I think that it's definitely the parents' duty to wipe down the table, clean up after them, and make it look presentable, you know, for the waiter, the next person.
3: I served for, 10 years, two serving jobs at the same time, and this is before I was a mom, and I always picked up after the tables. It was never an issue, because I get it. Like, you're trying to have an experience. You're trying to go out to dinner. Your kids are, if they're one, they're learning how to eat. They're going to spill things. I don't feel like the family's purposely trying to do that, but yeah, like, I'm going to help them out and be like, no, I got you. I'll take care of it.
2: When you're done eating, you leave your plate there, right? You don't take it to the back. So yeah. They can wash it.
0: Well, it's the same thing. It's not the same thing. It's not the same thing. These families, some of these kids are messy. And yes. These parents, you're a parent. So act like a parent and clean up after your child.
4: Thank you. Yes,
0: exactly. We're on the same page. If anyone disagrees with me or you, them. You should be a parent, Tino.
4: I can't say that, but I'm with you.
0: I'll say it for you. Don't worry about it. I'll say it for you. It's all good.
5: Coming up next.
0: Yesterday, we were talking about just random music, and Matt, our producer, was like, whatever happened to Chamillionaire?
6: Yeah.
0: Mm-hmm. Chamillionaire. A lot of people think he fell off, but no. This man played it smart.
6: He fell up.
0: Yes. 1,000%. We're going to talk about Chamillionaire, King Koopa, next.

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1: 101.
0: So whatever happened to Chamillionaire? That's what my producer Matt asked me yesterday. We kind of started doing this thing where, like, we'll have a playlist going or whatever just in our personal time. And then we'll hear a song from someone. We're like, oh, damn, what happened to them? This was so dope. And that just happened. And Chamillionaire came up. And so a lot of people actually don't know that Chamillionaire played it very smart. He, you know, I mean, he had some hits.

0: So Chameleon Air fell into some money, obviously. I mean, you have so many hits and he was touring internationally, making crazy money. He started investing into companies like
1: Ring, which got acquired by Amazon. Cruise, acquired by GM, and then this little company called Lyft.
0: So he's doing all right. Imagine that, man. When you start, like, that's why I love that show Shark Tank, is because you start to see where money goes and investing and percentages and equity, and you start learning all of this stuff. And it's like, bro, depending on how much money he put into this, and then if it got bought out, it's crazy. I mean, I'm sure there's some type of net worth on there, right?
1: $50 million, and I think that's probably low.
0: There's got to be.
1: That's what it says.
2: Coming up next.

0: Connecticut's number one hit music station, man. Let's get it. KC?
1: 101.
2: There's a study that says 80% of women are competing for the same 20% of men. Serena has more.
3: Yes, it says a small percentage of men are viewed as highly desirable by a large percentage of women. And this is based on factors like income potential, confidence, physical cues, and perceived ambition often elevate certain men above broader dating pool, creating intensified competition. And they're also saying that it's also because of modern culture, social media visibility, and economic inequality may amplify this effect.
0: Inequality.
4: But not you, huh, Serena? You're not part of that 80%.
3: I found my man.
4: Oh, yeah.
5: Is this women being toxic because they're only looking for... I didn't hear anything about personality, how well their family values.
3: No, I mean, yeah, it could be toxic just because how it says social media is playing a part. But also, I have a lot of single friends who go on dates with, I mean, they try everybody. Like, they're looking for personality. They're trying things that they don't necessarily, like, are attracted to. And a lot of these men, like, they are not great. Like, the stories that my friends tell me are crazy. And it's coming from, like, multiple friends.
4: You said your friends are trying everyone. Maybe that's the problem. Maybe they're not, you know, actually sitting there getting to know the guy, you know.
3: They're going on dates.
4: Yeah, but they're also not paying for the date either. They're probably making
3: money. What does that have to do with anything?
4: That's where it starts,
3: Serena. What does that have to do with anything?
4: A lot. And plus, I feel like the 20% men, I thought it was like a beard. He's 6'2". Like, I didn't know it was just his wallet.
3: There's more. It's not just his wallet. I think you missed a lot of the point. But also, there's more women than men in the world. And then their men are married. So it's going to shrink the pool anyway.
5: Plus, don't you think, in general, men suck as human beings way more than women?
3: Yes.
5: So that shrinks it even more. There's only like a small percentage of men that are good people and good humans in general.
0: I mean,
5: so, like,
0: we're all about equality. Some women suck too.
5: No,
0: a lot of women suck too.
5: Do you think it's a higher percentage of men that suck than women?
0: And not if we're speaking equality. No.
6: Coming up next.
0: We're however many years into TikTok, and I still can't figure out this goddamn app. like as far as like what works, like, I'll have one video pop off and get like a million, and I'm like, yes. And then the next 40 videos get like 100.
4: Yeah.
0: I want to have a real conversation. Nice. What works on TikTok for you? Next.
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0: It's Tino Cochino Radio. This is Tino, and I can't figure it out, man. It's been all these years, and I still can't. And I know how old that makes me sound, but I'm just at a point where I'm like, bro, I want to figure it out. Mm-hmm. But I just can't. There's no consistency. Like, my highest, I'm looking at my top six views, okay, videos. Number one is sitting at 4.6 million.
2: Dang.
0: And it's just a video of me ranting about what 6'7 is.
2: Yeah, oh, yeah.
0: And number two, 637,000. It's a video of me laying on my bed in a wig singing to Manny Perez. There we go. Number three at 160,000 views. It's me dressed up as a little cholita singing MC Magic, I Wanna Get Lost in Love with You.
3: Okay.
0: Number four is when Starbucks did the whole teddy bear thing. Mm-hmm. I used the Aunt Jemima syrup bottle and made my own. That got 810.
2: And she got canceled.
0: Then there's another random one that says POV is 239 at the carne asada, and your ride just cracked open another 30 pack and it's me yawning.
2: Yeah.
0: That got 128. And then one of my comedy bits where I talk about 6'7 versus 69. Got 292,000. And then when you go after
2: that's still pretty good, right?
0: That's great, okay. Right? Those are good numbers. But then when you go to the next one, 100 views. Then the next one, 200 views.
2: Were they similar to the other ones?
0: No, but that's the thing. Like, I can only post so many comedy clips before it's my whole set. Uh-huh. I can only make fun of so many songs before it's like, okay.
2: What if you just keep cross-dressing and they're all cross-dressing videos?
0: I mean, if I have to. At this point.
2: I can film.
0: Go follow my TikTok. And if you're successful on there, give me some tips. Go look at my page. It looks like crap. I only have 14,000 followers. It's not anything. Like,
4: Jesus.
0: It's just...
4: That's still bigger than most. Like,
0: it's not a... I guess, but there's one guy that I follow that all he posts is Marisco videos, and he has like almost 1 million followers.
2: It's a niche.
1: Man. I think consistent. So. You could be in the creators fund and actually make money off TikTok now, too.
0: Oh, really?
1: Yeah.
0: Go to my TikTok. It's @TinoCochinoComedy and give me some tips.

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0: Okay, it's so simple, man. You get a question, you get multiple choice answers, and all you got to do is figure out what the right one is. Today's question is what?
1: Who's the very first celebrity that was punked by Ashton Kutcher in 2003? Is it A, Justin Bieber, B, Justin Timberlake, or C, Tila Tequila?
0: We have Isabella on the line. She seems confident, so we'll let her play the game next and see if she is smarter than Ocasio or not.

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1: 101.
0: Are you smarter than Nicasio?
2: Yes,
0: we're going to play the game with Isabella. How are you doing today?
3: I'm good, thanks.
0: I love it. Well, listen, this is really easy. Nicasio's going to give you a question. He's got multiple choice answers. All you got to do is pick the right one so we can get you hooked up. Sound good?
3: Okay, sounds good, yeah.
2: Who's the very first celebrity that was punked by Ashton Kutcher in 2003? Is it A, Justin Bieber, B, Justin Timberlake, or C, Tila Tequila?
3: Justin Timberlake. B?
2: It is B.
0: Justin Timberlake.
2: Yay! Oh, my God. Yay!
0: Congratulations. We're going to get you hooked up. Sound good?
3: Sounds good. Thank you.
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0: Connecticut's number one hit music station, man. Let's get it. KC?
1: 101.
0: Serena just tried this new drink from Starbucks. It was the, was it the s'mores? Or?
2: Yes, the s'mores cold brew.
0: You didn't care for it?
2: No, didn't love it.
3: Did you drink it all, though?
2: I did.
3: And that one?
2: I paid for it.
0: So?
3: Serena, that
2: I
3: had
2: needed caffeine. I was on 2 hours of sleep.
3: That had 89 grams of sugar, and you drank it all?
2: Yes.
0: There's a Cookie Monster Frapp secret menu item that is apparently blowing up. And so if you want to order, you have to do a specific, like a specific way. So you start with a venti chocolate cookie crumble frappuccino.
3: Oh, my God.
0: Then you swap the regular milk for vanilla sweet cream. And then you replace the mocha sauce with white mocha sauce. And then you add 2 extra scoops of Java chips. Then you add 3 scoops of blue powder. And then you top it with whipped cream and extra cookie crumbles.
3: And then you have a salad for lunch.
0: That is ridiculous, bro. First of all, these are the type of people I hate in line at Starbucks. That complicate the order
3: yeah.
0: so much.
3: Oh, bro.
0: All right, Starbucks may help you. Yeah, I'm going to do a grande sava maca maca naka shamana with pistachios and crumbles. And then let me make sure I get honey with oat milk. Not almond milk, not regular milk, not low-fat milk. And, bro, 20 minutes later, they're still ordering. I'm like, God.
2: Oh my gosh. And they hate the secret menu items. Hate it. Because when I was pregnant, there's like a secret menu item to try to like induce your labor.
3: Oh, really?
2: And so I like was like, oh, do you have this drink? And the guy was kind of rude. He was like, well, since it's a secret menu, I don't know it unless you explain it to me.
3: Oh my
2: God. So then I explained it. And he's like, okay. And I also have to tell you that it's not like confirmed that it's going to make you have the baby. I'm like, I understand.
3: Oh my gosh. Comb your hair, Serena.
0: What?
2: I have some.
0: Oh my God. It's happening.
3: Very little.
0: Let's go to Starbucks. Chino Cochino Radio. Chris Brown is about to have to pay up a lot in this dog attack lawsuit. We're talking all about it. Tea time and celebrity gossip is next on Chino Cochino Radio.

0: If you creeping, just don't let me find out. 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
1: 101.
0: Chris Brown losing a lot of money with this whole dog maid situation. Yeah. I didn't even know anything about this. When I saw it, I was like, oh my God. Mm-hmm. Serena will break it all down for us, man. It's tea time on Tino Cochino Radio. What's the gossip?
1: So Chris Brown, he's been going to court for a lawsuit filed by his former housekeeper who said she was seriously injured after being attacked by one of his dogs. The housekeeper, Maria Avila, claimed that she was taking out the trash when the dog mauled her, leaving her covered in blood. And she sued Chris Brown for negligence, saying the dog should not have been roaming the property. And Chris Brown's team argued that she provoked the dog and was responsible for her own injuries. But the part where I think it really makes Chris look bad, that he admitted to not calling 911 because he was afraid of it leaking to the news. But I mean, the pictures are pretty bad. Like, she probably needed to go to the hospital, and she was looking to get $90 million, but he only has to pay $13 million.
0: That's it.
2: 13 minutes, her, and then money to the dad and the sister or something like that.
0: Why would the dad and sister?
1: Oh, yeah, I didn't see that
2: part. I don't know. It was weird. I was reading the comments.
0: That's why he's on his tour with Usher. He's like, let's hit the road now.
2: That's what they're saying.
0: I need this money. That's crazy, man. I can't imagine, you know, just being attacked like that by a dog and then feeling like you can't go to the hospital.
2: Can't do nothing.
0: That's a lot, man. So, you know, prayers to...

0: cafeteria. Yes. I don't know. It's just, this is Disney. This is Toy Story. I'm like, bro, invest in this. It could be so much doper. Mm-hmm. Papa John's is doing their part to, I guess, kind of gas up Toy Story 5 a little bit. And they're opening 4 Pizza Planet pop-ups.
1: Sheesh. That's cool.
0: For Toy Story 5. And they look legit. I mean, they got the little Toyotas outside and, you know, the building's all wrapped in Pizza Planet. I just think it looks dope. Like, everything now is about an experience. So yes. If you could take your kids to have an actual Pizza Planet experience, how crazy would that be?
1: I was like, going back to Disneyland too, how do they not have the claw machine?
0: Oh, yeah. I never thought about that.
1: Yeah, it's like, how do you not have that?
2: It's just a restaurant. That's it.
1: Like, yes.
0: This says fans can expect exclusive specialty pizzas, interactive games, collectible merchandise, and plenty of Pizza Planet themed surprises as a major part of promotion for the film. I gotta go see it, man. I feel like it's almost like music. You know how older people complain, music's not what it used to be.
2: Yeah.
0: I feel like that's the same people that are complaining about Toy Story. It's like you're comparing it to how Toy Story hit when you were a kid.
2: Yeah.
0: Like you're 15 years older now, Serena.
1: Well, not 20. When the last one came out. I was pregnant with my son.
0: So still 6 years ago. It's almost a decade. So good.
1: And I'm not saying it didn't suck. I'm just saying that I didn't, like, Woody was hardly in it. I felt like he was just, I mean, you could have actually taken his whole role out the film.
2: Well, you know the storyline has to progress, right? It has to, like, move on to, it can't be the same story with Andy.
1: Well, that's fine.
2: Then
1: why was he even in it?
2: Well,
0: this is one. This is audio from Woody in the movie. When he said this, it felt weird to me.
3: There's a dick in my boot.
0: Like, what scene is that from?
2: That's why Serena didn't like it.
1: We're at the wrong movies.
2: Oh, my God. Tino
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0: I'll be honest, I'm not the biggest fan of Pizza Planet at Disney. I feel like it could be
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0: So much cooler.
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0: So we know what they say about men, right? They're supposed to provide and protect and so on and so forth. But what should a woman do? This is Perspective from a Man. We will listen and discuss.
2: Provide, protect, lead. And I agree with it. A man should absolutely do those things. But every time I ask the other question, the room goes quiet. It's like it's offensive to even bring it up. We've created a culture where a man's role has a job description, but a woman's role is just be yourself. That's not how relationships work. If one person has expectations and the other one has options, that's not a relationship. That's an audition where only one person is truly performing. And I'm not saying a woman should serve like a servant. That's not what this is. I'm saying if you expect a man to lead, you got to be willing to follow. If you expect him to provide, you got to be willing to build an environment worth providing for. If you expect him to protect, you got to be willing to not put him in positions where he has to protect you from yourself. In a relationship, both sides has terms. And somewhere along the way, we started holding men accountable to their side of the deal while telling women their side is optional. That's not equality. That's entitlement with the filter. A good man does not want a woman who does nothing. He wants a woman who matches his effort in her own lane. He leads, she nurtures. He provides, she manages. He protects, she respects. That's not old-fashioned. That's functional.
0: Serena, thoughts?
3: I was getting ready to be very defensive, but no, I actually agree with what he's saying. Because I do think that both people in a relationship bring different qualities to the partnership. Again, it's a partnership. It's not just like this transaction. And I do think we live in a society where it's become transactional on both sides, like where women have these expectations and men have these expectations of like, oh, what do you owe me? Instead of it being, what can we do for each other?
0: Nicasio, you have a look.
4: No, it's just, I'm glad you're seeing it because sometimes it just...
3: What do you think a man should do?
4: I mean, provide, protect, like you said.
3: Okay.
4: And you just got to respect.
3: Yeah, but you also have to respect your woman if you also want respect. You can't just pay for things and be like, oh, because I paid for this, you got to do this for me.
4: I just look at it like the world is just, it's just so hard out here. And sometimes your job, whatever field you work in is hard. You just want to go home and get some peace. If the man wants to lay down and watch TV and watch a movie, and there's things to do around the house, just let him do that.
0: I saw a study the other day, I swear to God it's real, that it said the biggest or the easiest way to annoy a woman is for her man to sit on the couch and do nothing. And I'm like, so God forbid he has a little piece.
3: We talked about this, and I said, that does annoy me.
0: He's like, ah! We're out of here today, man. We'll talk to y'all soon. Much love. Bueno. Bye.

0: 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Let's get it. KC?
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0: All right, so you just heard song number 5 tonight inside the iHeartRadio Top 5 Countdown. And this is number 4. Don't like it? 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
1: 101.
0: I don't know how I feel about this. McDonald's is reportedly planning a subscription fry service offering unlimited medium fries for $20 a month.
2: Dang.
0: So it says there's no official confirmation from McDonald's yet, but this has kind of been everywhere, and it's from verified companies that make announcements like this. I mean, my business partner, Mikey, was doing the math on it. Mikey, your mic's on. What was it? What's a normal, like, order of fries cost?
3: So they're saying between $3.19 and $3.49. However, some stores sell it for $4.19. So if you just average it at $4, you're going to go, you got to go there 5 times a month in order to get your 20 bucks worth, and then you're going to get a heart attack.
0: It's just weird to me. In the comments, Heartwork Chef said, if this is true, please make it a fry and drink subscription. 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
4: I look at this like Costco. Like, if you have a big family, this makes sense. So now you can just get a large every day, and you're just, you know, you're sharing them at
2: like
4: home.
2: A little snack or something.
0: I love Costco too. Like, I don't like buying food at Costco because it makes no sense because it's just me. But I love buying like water or cleaning supplies or whatever, like stuff like that, or like toothpaste or whatever. Like, household stuff is the smartest thing to buy there.
4: Side note: did you know you can rent a car through Costco?
0: No.
2: Yeah, Did you rent one?
4: Like, you can rent one. I think it starts with a B, the company with a B.
0: So it's not through, it's like a third party?
4: Yeah, but you're buying it through Costco. Like, you're getting the, it's budget, but you can get the prices through Costco.
0: Oh, interesting.
2: They have everything.
4: Yeah, I know.
0: Costco's the move, dude. Completely switching topics. Fast and Furious, the movie franchise. It's crazy to think part one, the debut movie, came out 25 years ago.
4: Oh, my
2: God.
0: I remember like it was yesterday. And it's funny because Fast and Furious is one of the only movies, it doesn't matter when or where I am, if I see it on TV, I will watch it. I don't change it.
4: It's it's good.
0: It's a classic, and it held up. And I guess, you know, the new thing now with movie theaters, they do themed popcorn and drink containers. Mm. They've got it for Fast and Furious. Is it cool or not? We're going to talk about it next.

0: Connecticut's number one hit music station, man. Let's get it. KC?
1: 101.
0: Fast and Furious, man. This thing came out 25 years ago. The OG. Crazy. The original. Part That's one. Wild. It's so nuts to think about. But I do love that they're bringing it back to theaters to celebrate. I think that's a win.
2: Yeah.
0: So if you want to go watch it, I feel like the latest trendy thing that the movie theaters do, they get like popcorn buckets.
1: Yes.
0: Themed off of the movies.
2: Yeah.
0: Some are really cool. Like the Devil Wears Prada one was
1: that
0: like
1: was
0: a little
1: so cool.
2: purse. Yeah. Mm-hmm.
0: That looked really dope. For Fast and Furious for the 25-year celebration, they've got a couple. So one of them is just like a normal popcorn bucket, but when you spin it around, it's a bunch of different license plates that mm-hmm. say like "Go Fast," Toretto, things like that. One of them, is the actual car, the Vin Diesel's car.
2: Oh, the black one.
1: That's
0: yeah.
1: Cool.
0: Yeah. So that one's cool. The top pops open, you can eat the popcorn out of it, and then for the drink is actually a NOS container.
2: That's
1: cool. That is pretty cool.
0: It looks really cool, man. So I don't know, just if you're looking for a cool little date night or you just want to go do something dope, I think go watch the 25th anniversary of Fast and Furious, man, in theaters. So damn cool.
2: Sheesh.
0: This is a shift in topics for sure, but I thought it was interesting. Before she walks away, fellas, this is what it'll look like. I want to hit you with this because maybe this is happening right in front of your eyes and your woman's about to leave you.
1: Yeah, wake up.
0: You should be prepared. We got you. Next.

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1: 101.
0: Before she walks away, this is what it looks like. First of all, she'll stop sharing the little things and conversations start feeling off.
1: And I think if she stops sharing the little things, like, she's already feeling disconnected and maybe a little hurt by you, so she doesn't want to share her life with you.
0: Number two, it says she used to be naturally affectionate. Now there's space between you and she's not closing the space.
2: Imagine if she wasn't affectionate to begin with. So now it's just like, you're not seeing nothing.
3: Some people are like that.
2: Yeah, that's terrible.
3: I know.
2: It's like I ain't missing out on nothing because you never did anything in the first place.
0: Number three, she makes plans without you.
1: Yep, she don't want to be with you no more.
0: Number four, even her anger fades. She used to care enough to fight, ooh, to push, to try. Now she just lets things go.
1: That's a big one. That's dangerous territory.
0: The final slide on here just says, remember, you don't lose her all at once. You lose her in the small moments that you've ignored.
1: That's true. I think it's all those little things that she probably has been like explaining, like hurt her, and then you don't change.
0: Fellas, sometimes, fellas, you're the prize in the relationship.
2: And we never hear that.
0: And sometimes you know what you bring to the table. And if she's acting up, it's okay for you to put some space in between.
1: This is true, but communicate that. I feel like guys kind of suck at communicating.

0: The following program has been pre-recorded.
1: I would love a nice nutty ho-ho.
2: Hell yeah, we're going to get weird. What the hell do we do for a living?
3: I'm driving to work.
4: Good morning.
1: What's I'm not going to tell anyone. Still think I'm cuckoo. Like those cuckoos on the radio. Bunch of fruitcakes.
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1: 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He's a radio consultant in the UK. And I said, yeah, I've heard of this guy. 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This is freaking me out.
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0: DJ Cream.
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0: All right, it's DJ Cream NYC on Insta. Check him out. And DJ Cream, get us out of here. Till next time, say peace out, everybody.
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All right, here we go. 10 o'clock in the morning. I'm Adam. Hope you are having a great Monday morning. We've got a lot to talk about with the wedding and the secret sound that didn't get one in a ton. We'll do that on the way. Bruno, right now. Good morning.

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I know that a lot of people are not happy that we didn't get a winner for the secret sound. I'm not either. That right there, the well pump in my house, and I really wanted to get a winner for that. But we'll do it again in the fall. I swear, we will. Well pump. PC 101 Golden right now.

Pretty cool moment for sure. Harry giving a big shout out to One Direction and every bandmate at the final show that he did at Wembley over the weekend. You can go and check out that video right now. KC101.com right there on the front page. And American Girls right now.

The weather not going to be good. A flood watch in effect for all of Connecticut all day long. Going to be ugly again tomorrow. We'll keep you updated on all that going down. KC 101 in Miley.

Lovers did not go to the Taylor wedding. They went to Idaho with Kendall Jenner and Jacob Elordi to party for the 4th of July. 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

We are days away right now from gassing that thing up. You can win a grand every hour beginning in the morning at 9:20 and going all the way until 9:20 p.m. beginning a week from right now. $1,000 for the summer for whatever you want. We'll hook you up beginning on Monday. KC 101 and Olivia Dean right now.

11 o'clock, good morning, I'm Adam. Hope you are having a great Monday morning. We want you to win a lot, and I'll tell you more about that on the way. Ella Langley, right now.

Even right now, around 30,000 people remain without power. Harwinton, Torrington, Brookfield, Danbury, particularly hard hit over the weekend. We'll keep you updated on that all day long. KC 101 in Zara.

feel like it shouldn't even be a headline anymore. We know that Joey Chestnut will win the hot dog eating contest no matter what. Like, we know every year that he'll win. Why even make it a headline? KC 101, commercial free right now. Got me.

Flood watch in effect right now for all of Connecticut, looking like it will be pretty heavy later on. We'll keep you updated on anything wild going down. KC 101 in Camila.

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Bieber right now.

A lot of rain all day long around Connecticut, and we have got a flood watch in effect right now for all of Connecticut. Going in to tomorrow, looking like we have got a lot of rain coming in between now and then. We'll keep you updated. KC 101 in Calm Down right now.

0: A lot of money got donated to charity as a part of the Taylor wedding over the weekend. 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
1: Thank you, thank you, thank you. I'm blown away and overjoyed with that gratitude. 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So, hey, when you have your firstborn, can I have it? Because that is going to be one special baby.
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1: Awesome. Thank you so much.
0: You're my winner and you're in to go and check out Straight No Chaser. They are going to be at Mohegan in December and you are going.
1: I appreciate it.

Chin effect right now for all of Connecticut going all the way through tomorrow. Rain off and on, could be heavy, could be wild. We'll keep you updated. Hopefully, nothing really that bad will go down, but we'll keep you updated. 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

Meanwhile, I DJ'd a wedding on the 4th of July in New Haven at Anthony's, and the windows literally felt like they were going to like burst in on us with the weather. Over 30,000 people remain without power right now around Connecticut. Harwinton in that area got particularly hard hit. We'll keep you updated on that. Ordinary right now, KC 101. They say the whole-

We have got a flood watch in effect right now for all of Connecticut going until tomorrow, the end of the day. A lot of rain right now around Connecticut. Some areas getting heavy. Nothing really that bad yet. And hopefully it won't get bad, but we'll keep you updated on that all day long. KC 101 in Somber right now.

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moment over the weekend, Harry acknowledging 1D in every bandmate from 1D on how he got to be to the level that he got at Wembley Stadium in the final show. You can go and check out that video. 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American Girls right now.

Ella Langley right there on KC101. I'm Adam. 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

0: I love it, but I really can't believe that Adam Sandler ended up being the officiant at the Taylor wedding. I can't wrap my head around it. Andy Reid saying that he said...
1: I thought Adam said it well. He said, kiss every chance you have every day. So whether you're going to bed or going to work or, you know, wherever, whenever you're... go ahead and kiss her.
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This weekend had everything. It started on Friday with Travis and Taylor getting married, 4th of July, 250, all the World Cup soccer. Back at it on a Monday. Brady getting things going right now. Olivia Dean, so easy.

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0: Thank you, DJ.
1: Nobody had Adam Sandler being the officiant for Taylor and Travis's wedding, but that is what happened, and we're still hearing more and more about what went down inside Madison Square Garden. I've got Taylor coming for you in just about 5 minutes. This is KC 101. I know that.

0: say.
1: The more I think of it, the more I realize, like, the state of Rhode Island's not big enough for everybody that went to Taylor Swift's wedding. That's probably part of the reason they moved it to, you know, the biggest city in the country. Taylor is

0: long do you think it's going to take you to get fit? If you're trying to get fit, you're just starting off. Gina's in North Haven, we think.
1: I actually just signed up for the gym about 2 weeks ago. So I got probably a few months ahead of me.
2: That's what they say. 2 months of exercise before you start to look more fit. That's so you're on your way. By Halloween, everybody gonna be a lookout. Here she comes. She's getting fit.
1: Yep. And the newly single, so even better.
0: Oh, hell yeah. Go. Here she comes. It's KC101. Brady, if you're on your way to the gym, turn us up. iHeartRadio app. Make us that number one preset. Bruno Mars is coming up next.
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0: World Cup update.
1: It's Team USA against Belgium tonight in the round of 16. U.S. coach Mauricio Pochettino says FIFA made the right call to make U.S. striker Flo Balogun available for the match in Seattle.
2: We were punished enough against Bosnia-Herzegovina to play with 10 men, 30 minutes, in a decision that was complete unfair.
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with you. Lining up the playlist for you on a Monday, getting you back to work, back to reality with Justin Bieber's Speed Demon. Throwback Bruno here coming in just a second. But it is our favorite artist of the summer of 2026. Midnight

So it goes like this. Michael Jordan, Serena Williams, Michael Phelps, Joey Chestnut. Mount Rushmore of American athletes. Joey Chestnut did it again this weekend. If you know, you know.

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How are we feeling, Connecticut? Did you survive the 4th of July storms? Yeah, it was a little bit of a not exactly ideal situation. Maybe you're on vacation this week. Enjoy it. Got some good weather coming later on. Turn us up. 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Then you have it. 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

Doctors say that you probably shouldn't be doing this for any more than 10 minutes at a time. We'll get into it next. Trending in two songs. KC 101 with Ella Langley now.

0: Real question. Sarah's in Hamden. How long is too long to be in the bathroom?
1: More than 5 minutes.
0: Five, yeah. They say 10 minutes is way too long. Doctors are like, yo, there's a problem.
1: Yeah.
0: I'm agreeing. Even if I'm in there, like, I'm just like, I'm on Wordle. What am I doing? I gotta stop.
1: I can sit on the couch.
0: Right, I can literally be doing this more comfortably. It's Brady back with music for you next. Rihanna and Bruno Mars coming up. 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
13: It's Team USA against Belgium tonight in the round of 16. 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

surprise. Beyonce dropping a track. 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

She'll be alright. No riding shining on at night. She will save herself this time. And in fact, tonight, she did confirm. The cold never lasts, my darling. 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
1: The round of 16 matchup between the U.S. and Belgium in Seattle just hours away. Head coach Mauricio Pochettino said his team is making their mark on the country.
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don't know about you, but I've been learning a lot about the color cards in the World Cup. Yellow versus red, all the things. And stoppage time. Yep, I'm a pro, basically. Go Team USA. Big game tonight. This is KC 101.

Let's get to a Connecticut. First day back from the holiday. Maybe you had a little extra couple days off. Man, always a rough one on a Monday, but we're going to get through it together with Drake.

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Take it safe. Keep us up. We'll keep you company. KC 101. This is Stella Lefty called Boston.

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1: I thought Adam said it well. He said, kiss every chance you have, every day. So whether you're going to bed or going to work or, you know, wherever, whenever you're, go ahead and kiss her.
0: Make out all day, every day. Congratulations to Taylor and Travis. It's Casey.

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1: Spain punches their ticket to the World Cup quarterfinals with a 1-0 win over Portugal. 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
7: How may I help you?
8: I'd like to place an order, please.
7: Okay, pick up or deliver?
8: Delivery.
7: Okay, can I get the phone number, please?
8: Well, it's number 867.
7: 867.
8: 53.
7: 53.
8: 09.
7: Okay, what's his name?
8: Jenny.
7: Jenny?
8: Yeah.
7: And what's the address, please?
8: 1600.
7: 1600.
8: Pennsylvania Avenue.
7: 1600 Pennsylvania Avenue. I'm sorry, I'm not able to locate in the... You know, we cannot deliver to... If your project, we cannot deliver. I'm sorry.
8: Well, I don't live in projects.
7: Okay.
8: We live in a house. A White House.
7: Okay. So, but 16
8: Okay.
7: I cannot
8: I'll help you out after. Can I make an order?
7: So what would you like to order?
8: I'll take number 3-3, my yucky.
7: 3-3. Okay. So, your miyakuk?
8: My cuck.
7: It is a soup with a sliced beef.
8: Miyakuk?
7: Okay, miyakuk. Okay, how many? One miyakuk.
8: Okay, also, some of the porridge here. John Buck, Jeek.
7: It's 4-1.
8: 4-1, yeah. Also, Jangle Guy. 50-5.
7: Okay.
8: Also, let me get some of the puke Buenway Guy.
7: Do you like a white rice on the side?
8: White rice, yeah. Let me get some of the 61-1.
7: That's a shlong tongue.
8: It's a long tongue? Yeah, I'll take that.
7: Shlong tongue.
8: It says shlong tongue. Shlong tongue?
7: Shlong tongue.
8: Shlong tongue. I'll take one of those.
7: It's a very good. It's a very popular dish.
8: Hey, could you hold on 1 second?
7: Okay, sure.
9: Hello?
8: I'd like to place an order, please.
9: Delivery?
8: Yeah.
9: Okay.
8: Let me get a order of... Mofongo?
9: With a shrimp, chicken, what?
8: Chicken.
9: Okay, mofongo con pollo, uh-huh. No problem.
8: Also, penne vodka, and,
9: no problem.
8: And one chicken parm.
9: Okay, the address, please?
8: Hold on a second, somebody's at my door. Tell my friend over here.
9: Okay, no problem.
7: Hello? Hello? The total is $67.49.
9: Is that the address?
7: And the, excuse me, one more time, please?
9: Yes, the address, please.
7: We still have a problem with the Pennsylvania Avenue. I cannot locate in the Google.
9: It's okay. Pennsylvania in what?
7: Okay, is the address, do you have a different address? We can,
9: Pennsylvania, what's your apartment?
7: Okay, I have your order.
9: I'm sorry, and say again, please, you order what?
7: Miyakuk, jumbo,
9: you want jumbo shrimp?
7: Okay, green, calvi.
9: Calme, senor. Yes, we have meat, yes.
7: Okay, you order the calme?
9: Okay, no problem.
7: Okay, no problem. So what is address is...
9: Don't get the people. Wait, hello, sir. I do not understand you, sir.
7: I'm sorry. I'm not understanding. Can you say, repeat?
9: You order the mofongo, right?
7: Mofongo? Why, I don't understand why you cursing for me. Why?
9: You order mofongo.
7: How come you insult me now?
9: I don't say that to you. If you can't speak English, please don't call here.
7: I'm not calling. I'm trying to take your order.
9: I have your order, sir. You know.
7: I know when someone is cursing for me. I know what you're saying. So.
9: Yeah, do you want the mofongo and the chicken parmesan or no, senor? Why are you yelling? Why are you yelling now? I'm trying to help you.
7: You've
9: been changing the order 3-4 times now. What do you want? We're calling this. We don't have a chicken parmesan. Now you don't want chicken parmesan, coño, puñeta, senor, please, senor, I have other customer. Just tell me what you want, sir.
7: Call back when you have order correct, okay?
9: Well, I have your order correct. You want more fongo? You want chicken parmesan? I have
7: correct.
9: 다른 민주주의 왜 못 넣는데?
8: 하, you hung up on me. I wanted to give you my credit card.
9: I hung up on you, okay? And your terrible manner, okay?
8: What,
9: I appreciate it. If you want to order, you come inside the restaurant, okay? No more phone for you.
8: Could you tell me, I need a total for the order, and I need you to tell me how much it is, and I need you to tell me what I... Just
9: hello,
8: run back my order.
9: Hello? Okay, you ordered
7: a meal cook.
9: Hello? Okay, you are local, okay, please, do not bother me, I have to call you, no more, please, no more, mira, listen, señor, do not call me, I call the police, okay, I'll come down to your place, te parto la cara, okay, te meto una bofetada, brother, un trampón, next time you call, I call the police, what police, señor, you call here, why are you calling the police, you are the crazy one. I'm not crazy, you're crazy. I'm calling the police, okay?
7: Hey, loco, me cago en nada, jodido chino. Tú eres loco, brother.
9: I'm trying to run the business here, okay? Don't disturb my business, okay? People are here waiting. I'm telling you. Go, goodbye.
7: Listen. Hello?
8: Hello?
9: Engancha, porque te parto la cara.
8: Hey, I want to apologize for my friend.
9: I don't mean to be disrespectful. You got to teach him how to talk to people.
8: He's heavily medicated. I'm sorry. I just wanted to place that order, and I asked him what he wanted, and he picked up the phone, and he started talking to you. So I'm sorry about
9: Listen,
8: that.
9: You tell your friend, if I ever seen him, I'm going to help you. He's very disrespectful.
7: I'm going to help you.
9: Ah, qué cosa le con el chino loco, mi hermano.
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in the books, the hardest day of the week, but we got through it together. It's Brady getting you music on while you hopefully are going home somewhere to chill and relax. Justin Bieber, Benny Blanco, and Five Pink Panthers and Zara first.

This is Danbury resident that entered the Nathan's hot dog eating contest over the weekend. Crushed 27 hot dogs. Not bad. Not really Joey Chestnut numbers, but then again, who can do that other than him? It's KC 101. When I was young, I

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Well, just about every celebrity was in attendance for Taylor Swift's wedding Friday. Justin Bieber was paddleboarding in Idaho. Looked very peaceful. He's on your radio. 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

0: I guess there was no groomsmen or bridesmaids. However, I'm wondering if Selena Gomez gave a speech. Only time will tell. All the NDAs are still out there. She is on now. This is KC 101.
1: Took

0: Cup update.
1: Spain punches their ticket to the World Cup quarterfinals with a 1-0 win over Portugal. Mikel Merino playing the role of hero as he found the back of the net just as stoppage time began.
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That's it for me. Gonna roll out of here. We got Team USA tonight. Let's do it. Keep us up. Stay safe. 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

invited his sister Gemma up on stage this past weekend, and it was amazing. It's Kiana on KC 101. And of course, his mom Anne posted about it, bragging about her kiddos. Because if you were Harry Styles and Gemma Styles' mom, you would. I'm a crying.

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1: I just can't stop digging for clues. What the wedding looked like, who was there. It's Kiana on KC101. We're hearing there was late night karaoke with Sabrina Carpenter, Kesha, and so many more.

celebrating America until it was time to start packing up our barbecues when the thunderstorm warnings started rolling in. How crazy was that? 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
1: United States men's national team is looking to advance to the World Cup quarterfinals for the first time since 2002 when they battled Belgium tonight. The winner will take on Spain, who beat Portugal 1-0 this afternoon on Mikel Merino's goal in stoppage time.
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